everybody had to pay and pay. 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New York City is the place where they said, hey, babe,

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I said, hey honey,

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First thing every morning that I do is start missing you.

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Hiroshima. Electrified.

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On a bar stool, she took off her ring. I thought I'd closer

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She said, tell me all the trouble. You know what she said? She said,

Harmonie plus eure Lieblingshits der 70er. Ganz nach eurem Geschmack. You're sleeping, son, I know, but really this can't.